boy would you be like? You can always bail out if you choose to or if you wanted to. Why put yourself in the first place where you don't know that you are meant to? Funny how decisions you make when you fall in love with someone. How would you feel if I kept you secret and didn't know what I was afraid of? Well, I felt somewhat abandoned. I felt abandoned myself, didn't I? Now, don't you feel in your bones we are coming to the end of an era? And we're standing at the edge of a cliff once again. Are you ready to jump off? Say goodbye to friends and family. I really love you, obviously. Who's it obvious to? But no one. Behind six doors, didn't I? Take me. For real.

dogs in the blue moon barking at the sun, chewing on the silver, and goats flock by to unsettle the land, the famous land, the farmer's land, the frolicking land, your father's land. Bastard children running wild, no identities, hidden identities, fake. All the news around you is fake, and you knew all too well to believe. Sometimes it helps if you just crunch the numbers, just crunch the numbers and double check. One must always double check, because you can't have anything slip. Nothing should slip, nothing should catch you drifting and slip, because they do slip, these menacing thoughts. When was the last time you shook an undetermined hand, a shaky hand, a hand with a lack of intention, a shady hand, a hand with no particular fingers, just slabs, soft hands, perhaps too soft hands, spectral hands, untouchable hands, ungrateful hands, unreachable, were they yours?

0: Don't let me interrupt this whole thing up.
1: Should've kept my mouth shut.
0: Should've been back, forth, rounds around.
1: Just can't seem to hold it down.
0: Get out of your head.
1: Lose your hesitation. Cough, don't let me interrupt.
0: Didn't mean to fuck.
1: Should've kept my mouth shut.

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Hit up, that's the money counter. Broke her racks on your head like it was a bounty. Flow hot out the oven like it was a brownie. Why she frowning? Yeah, why she piling? Had to get away from people cause they know they wildin'. That don't help my wallet. While you pocket watching, you penny pinching. I got my own mission. How you deal dirt and turn around like you the victim? How you down bad and make it seem like you was winning? We seeing right through it. Your window's not tinted. Kick you and your bros out the spot like a tenant. Benz being down the block, you know who in it. You got swag being passed around, you know who did it first. Feel that little B with my ops, I might just set a curse. I just put up to the dressing room, ain't have time to rehearse. I need 20 for the hook, 50 for the verse. You ain't seen nothing yet, but yeah, it could get worse. It could get worse. I don't need no accounting, ayy, just accounting. Feel my bros, they out the county. Hit up, that's the money counter. Broke her racks on your head like it was a bounty. Flow hot out the oven like it was a brownie. Why she frowning? Yeah, why she piling? Had to get away from people cause they know they wildin'. That don't help my wallet. While you pocket watching, I don't need no accounting. Ayy, just accounting. Feel my bros, they out the county. Hit up, that's the money counter. Broke her racks on your head like it was a bounty. Flow hot out the oven like it was a brownie. Why she frowning? Yeah, why she piling? Had to get away from people cause they know they wildin'. That don't help my wallet.